0: similar to Blake or like a Tim McGraw. He's just a legacy artist, man, and his songs will live forever. And I just think Kenny will have hits for forever. Kenny is just one of those untouchable when it comes to, like, you know, phasing out of their career to me. I think he's one of those guys. And again, that's because he's cut great songs. But Kenny is just, has championed me in the last 3 or 4 years, and I'm just very thankful for it. He's very thoughtful, and he'll text and check in. And, you know, I had a number one with him with Take Her Home a couple of years ago. He has been nothing but extremely kind. You know, it's funny, we he loves going to Venice. My wife and I went to Italy a couple years ago, and Venice was one of our stops, and he had some really great restaurant recommendations. And we sent him a selfie, and we were like, we're here, we're at the spot you told us to go. And at the end of the night, our server came up and was like, your tab has been covered. And he literally called the restaurant and paid for our meal just because he wanted to. I thought that was super cool. So
1: that's fabulous.
0: Yeah, Kenny's the man.
1: I think I did hear a story once about him falling in a canal.
0: He told me later that night. He was like, you know that canal y'all probably got in to go home? I was like, yeah. He's like, I had a little too much wine one night and fell into that canal. And I was like, damn. That's pretty cool.
1: I never know if... I always figure about 50% of the stories I hear are actually true.
0: So well,
1: like to
0: he told
1: that.
0: Me. It came from him.
1: And we're talking about Kenny Chesney, who is there at number 5, as Hardy and I get on to number 4. Here's Taylor Swift, I Knew It, I Knew You.

0: I knew it.
1: Taylor Swift is up 3 to number 4. I knew it. I knew you. We're counting them now with Hardy as we get back to the countdown at number 3. Stella Lefty in Boston.
0: On a

0: Stella Lefty again at number three, Boston.
1: I'm Hardy, here this week with Lon Helton. Coming up, Lon and I will have the number one song in the USA.
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0: week, and up next is the number one song in the USA, and it's by a guy that you wanted to talk about, Kane Brown.
1: Yeah, I actually, I've been writing some stuff with Kane, and I guess without giving it away, Kane and I have got something going on maybe together possibly that might come out at some point.
0: That's vague enough.
1: Yeah, that's as vague as I can be, but it's cool. We've spent a little time in the studio together. We've been writing some songs. I think we have a write even coming up. Kane is he has kids, one that's my daughter's age, and my wife and his wife know each other well, and I'm looking forward to hanging out more with him, and even outside of work, you know. Mm-hmm. And just seems like a really good guy and a really good hang, and would love to hang more with him, but I like Kane. I have known Kane a long time too. I knew Kane back in 2016 when he was opening for FGL, and I was out there just as a songwriter. So, you know, same deal. It's funny to, he's another one, man. It's cool to just watch people, you know, do their thing and grow and become like really great artists. I just think it's the coolest thing, man, to be able to do that in this town.
0: But he can also keep a secret, because he didn't talk about that when he was just here a couple weeks ago.
1: Maybe I'm more serious about it than he is. Maybe I'm just being optimistic. No. We're cooking on something. I have no idea when or how, but we're working on some stuff.
0: All right, there's one more thing to watch for from my co-host Hardy. As we said, it's Kane Brown with the number one song in the USA, Woman.

0: Brown, his 14th number one woman. And there they are, the top 30 country hits in the USA is compiled by Country Air Check. We've been counting them down here with Hardy, and you got some dates where folks can come and see you.
1: Yeah, we're in Puyallup, Washington on September 24th. I consider this next one almost a hometown show. Mm-hmm. Starkville, Mississippi. We call it Stark Vegas, home of the Mississippi State Bulldogs, October 2nd. And we're wrapping up the year in Nashville on October 29th and 30th with two nights as Hardy Halloween.
0: Yeah, and that's a new venue here.
1: That's right. It's called The Truth. And we're going to deck the whole thing out in Halloween and make it like a big, fun Halloween thing. So I'm very excited about it.

0: Well, I hope to see you there.
1: Man. Come on.
0: Current hit is MacArthur. Best luck with that, as always, man. I love having you in. Help me count down the hits.
1: Dude, you're the man. Always a pleasure. Thank you.
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5: Fox News, I'm Carmen Roberts. Whoever wins, AI wins. That's from President Trump, who appeared to downplay the technology's potential safety concerns, despite warnings from some AI developers.
6: I think you have a lot of negative voices that are bringing it up that shouldn't be bringing it up, and they're bringing up things that won't happen.
5: Well, that viewpoint differs from House Minority Leader Hakeem Jeffries.
7: We should take decisive action now so that we can slow down, as the CEOs have recently acknowledged, slow down the pace of development.
5: The New York Democrat on ABC's This Week, President Trump, is due back in D.C. tonight. Rescuers in Indonesia are searching for about 130 people missing after a passenger ferry capsized in the Java Sea early today. Six people are confirmed dead. 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

Thunderstorms likely tonight. Otherwise, cloudy skies expected. Lows level off around 49. A mix of clouds and sun. Tomorrow, high temperatures reach up to 68. Mainly clear skies with fog and spots tomorrow night, 44. From the Weatherology Weather Lab, I'm meteorologist Jennifer Wojcicki for 97.5 The Hound. Right now, it's 64 degrees.

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3: Welcome in to Rick Jackson's Country Classics. I don't know about you, but I'm a little shy around the dance floor. I see these couples moving around like choreography, and I ain't bringing my two left feet into that. However, there are some tunes that get me moving anyway, and I'm hoping I have some of those for you, too, on our feature of country dancing. So get up, get moving on Rick Jackson's Country

not sure. I got the knees for that one. I get down there and I get back up. Watermelon Crawl. That's by Tracy Byrd with George Strait and the Chair in there. Started things off with Bo Cephas and Born to Boogie. Feature of Dancing Country. Now here comes Dolly with a song that was the B-side of one of her number one hits called It's All Wrong, But It's All Right. B-sides don't exist anymore, of course, but back when 45 RPM Records was still the primary sales unit, they had two sides. All 45s had an A and B-side, and B-sides rarely did anything on the charts. But this one did, and it reached the top 20 on the pop charts and got substantial airplay on the country charts, too, with Two Doors Down. So here she comes again. It's Dolly on our feature of Country Dancing.

0: Randy Travis and the Honky Tonk Morning. He's got a new song out, and thankfully, this one is not one of those songs that's AI produced like his previous quote unquote new recording, which was AI produced. This one, no, this one's from 20 years ago when he was in his prime. Sounds great. And it's also a song that he wrote along with Kyle Lenning. And I think you'd like it. It's called Same Old Way, and you can get it on streaming devices right now, including Spotify. Coming up next, we've got music on the way from Dan Seals, Luke Bryan, Ronnie Millsap, and the Judds on our feature of Country Dancing.
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16: Overcast skies tonight with lows around 49. High of 68 tomorrow, sunshine mixed with clouds at times. Lows dip down to about 44 tomorrow night, mainly clear skies with fog at times. From the Weatherology Weather Lab, I'm meteorologist Jennifer Wojcicki for 97.5 The Hound. Right now, 64.

Dance Eels had 11 number one hits in the 1980s, one of the decade's biggest stars. And here's one of them called Bop on our feature of Country.

0: with the rhythm of the rain on our feature of country dancing. That's the Judds, who had their first hit 1984 with Mama, He's Crazy, but their record label really didn't think they were ready to tour, still wanted to get them out there in public, so they set up a publicity tour, which included TV, radio, magazine interviews all over the country. That didn't always go very well. Lots of interviews mistook them for sisters because Mama Naomi looked so young, and of course she loved it, but Winona, not so much. Folks would fawn all over Naomi while Winona kind of looked on and was sort of an aside, and it made things awkward. Of course, they were both beautiful, but the novelty of Naomi's youthful looks became kind of a sticking point and caused some friction. Winona said she understood it, but interviewers could be pretty insensitive, and she got hurt more than once by unintentional but still callous comments. Coming up next, we've got music on the way from Brad Paisley on our feature of Country Dancing.
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The 60th CMA Awards show nominees were announced this past week, and we found out that Lainey Wilson will host again. This will be her third straight year. Of course, Brad Paisley knows all about that. He and Carrie Underwood hosted the CMAs 11 straight years. And here he comes on our feature of Country Dancin'.

0: side feature of Country Dancing, Tight Fitting Jeans. That's by Conway Twitty. And that song has a funny side story. Conway found that song in Charlie Pride's publishing company. But Charlie hadn't recorded it, so Conway did. And it was a big hit, number one song. So at the ACM Awards later that year, Charlie and Conway were talking. They were good friends. And Charlie was jumping up and down, miffed, because his own representative at his own publishing company didn't give it to him. Guy's name was Jim Prater. And Jim looked at Charlie and said, "I pitched you that song 15 times and you always turned it down." They all had a good laugh over that. Charlie said, "I guess I'll have to do a better job of listening in the future." I got Joe Diffie coming up next. It's Country Dancing, and that's our feature on Rick Jackson's Country Classics.
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3: Chubby Checker made a whole career out of just one song called The Twist, which hit number one twice on the pop charts in the 1960s and follow-up hits in the same decade called Let's Twist Again and Slow Twistin'. The Twist was so big it even hit country music when Mary Chapin Carpenter hit number two in 1991 with this song called Down at the Twist and Shout on our feature of Country Dancin'.

Leanne Womack, I hope you dance with Vern Gassin. I can tell by the way you dance, and Mary Chapin Carpenter, too. Now, big news out of the Alan Jackson camp. His final show on June 27th this year at Nissan Stadium in Nashville broke the record for the highest grossing single show by any artist in history. $34 million for one show, and nobody, not the Beatles, the Stones, Taylor Swift, Michael Jackson, no one comes close. In fact, no artist had ever exceeded $30 million for one show, and Alan got $34. Of course, Alan had more than a little help from George Strait, Luke Combs, Eric Church, Miranda Lambert, Luke Bryan, Lainey Wilson, Carrie Underwood, and some others, but it was his show, and that's why they were there, and boy, oh boy, did it produce $34 million. And here he comes with the time on our feature of Country Dancing.

0: know, when you think of romantic singers, guys like George Strait or maybe Keith Urban come to mind. I don't think anyone would suggest Ernest Tubb sounds like a romantic singer. But the lyrics in that song, I think, are some of the most romantic lines ever. When you look at me with those stars in your eyes, I could waltz across Texas with you. Like a storybook ending. It's Ernest Tubb and that Texas Troubadours. And more of our feature of country dancing with music on the way from Garth Brooks next.
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7: Overcast skies tonight with lows around 49. High of 68 tomorrow, sunshine mixed with clouds at times. Lows dip down to about 44 tomorrow night, mainly clear skies with fog at times. From the Weatherology Weather Lab, I'm meteorologist Jennifer Wojcicki for 97.5 The Hound. Currently, it's 63 degrees.

every New Year's Eve, we ask you to vote for your favorite songs of all time, and then we count them up and put them in order from number 40 all the way up to number 1. And each year since this song came out in 1990, this song has climbed until a few years ago, it finally hit the top spot. We'll see this year because we'll be asking you again later. But in the meantime, here is Garth Brooks with that song called The Dance.

0: It's got such a nice, breezy feel to that song by Ann Murray called Shadows in the Moonlight. Got T.G. Shepherd and Mel McDaniel in there, too, on a feature of Country Dancing.
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Well, not everybody knows who John Prine is, but those who do just go crazy over him. And he wrote some of the most clever songs and intelligent, insightful songs ever. And his fans might be surprised to discover that he co-wrote this song with Roger Cook, John Prine did, for George Strait. And of course, it went to number one in 1998, something George did every year for 25 consecutive years. From 1981 to 2006, George had at least one chart topper every year, and oftentimes several, like he did with this song called I Just Wanna Dance With You on our feature of Country Dancin'.

0: Dwight Yoakam's first big hit, and with that song, he almost single-handedly brought back the Bakersfield sound in the 1980s, creating an updated version of what Buck Owens and Merle Haggard and others created in the 1960s in California. He's kept it going ever since. And Conway and Loretta with one of their best duets, I think, anyway. Still Believe in Waltzes. Songs like that kept folks wondering if they were romantically involved, but of course they weren't. Both have said they absolutely loved each other, just not that way. Coming up next, we've got music on the way from Hank Williams on our feature of Country Dancing.
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Williams got the solution. See a pretty girl standing over there, you walk up and tell her, I got a hot rod Ford and a $2 bill. I know a spot right over the hill that's soda pop and the dancing's free. So if you want to have fun, come along with me. Here comes Hank with Hey, Good Looking, and more of our feature of Country Dancing.

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3: 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Josh Turner seems to think it's a good idea, and here we go on Rick Jackson's Country Classics.

0: That's the kind of song that has an immediate impact. You know, one of those tunes where the beat is so infectious and fun, you can't help but like it. Until you've heard it a bazillion times, and maybe then, not so much. But boy, oh boy, when that hit the charts in 1992, it was on fire. Hit number one for 5 weeks, sold a million copies, and it was big around the world in several countries, including England and New Zealand. But as big as it was here, it was even bigger in Australia, where it sold 3 million copies. That's triple what it sold here in the USA. And of course, it created an achy breaky line dance craze. Now, don't sit down, because Neil McCoy is here with another stomper on our feature of country dancing.
1: Here we go.

0: That's Kathy Mattea with Love at the Five and Dime, a song written by the late Nancy Griffith. And Kathy got her start as a tour director at the Country Music Hall of Fame. Said she couldn't have asked for a better place to work. She said, I spent all day kind of doing what I wanted to do anyway, was listening to the music and the history of country music and learning their stories, looking at their stage clothes and discovering how I might fit in if my big chance ever came. And of course, it did. And she was ready, thanks in part to the great education she got at the Hall of Fame. And up next, one of her biggest heroes, Dolly's on the way on our feature of Country Dancing.
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12: Overcast skies tonight with lows around 49. High of 68 tomorrow, sunshine mixed with clouds at times. Lows dip down to about 44 tomorrow night, mainly clear skies with fog at times. from the Weatherology Weather Lab, I'm meteorologist Jennifer Wojcicki for 97.5 The Hound. Currently 62.

Now, after Dolly died, I saw that her movie with Burt Reynolds, The Best Little Whorehouse in Texas, was running. And so we watched it. I'd seen it before, but I'd forgotten how raucous it is. I mean, it'll pull a lot of punches in that place. It was, shall I say, revealing at the very least. And I'd also forgotten all of the musical numbers from the show, some of which are really spectacular. But one of those dance sequences with Charles Durning playing a corrupt governor is one of the funniest things you'll ever see. He was just fantastic. It's worth watching the movie just for him, and always worth watching Dolly do anything. And here she comes on our feature of Country Dancing.

It's late at night, and we're all alone, baby. But just the music of the radio, the soft rain falling outside. Nobody's coming, and no one's on the telephone. Just me and you, woman, and those lights down low.

Baby, do you feel that music? Just feel that music while we're dancing here in the dark. There's so much love for you in this heart of mine. And you whisper to me,

0: Tanya Tucker seems like she's been around forever. And it has been a long time. Her first hit, Delta Dawn, came out in 1972. 54 years ago, it's almost as old as she is. Tanya is only 67, one of the benefits of hitting the charts at the tender age of 13. Coming up next, we've got music on the way from Elvis on our feature of Country Dancing.
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But it's got the beat, and the guys in the song make do with a wooden chair and whatever else they got. And we could do the same with the king on our feature of Country Dancing.

0: Well, I think we'd be remiss if we didn't play at least one swing song in our feature of country dancing, and that's a good one from Asleep at the Wheel on the House of Blue Lights. And I've got Brooks and Dunn coming up on our feature of country dancing.
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Well, I always like to save one of the best songs for last on most of our features, and I think this is the right one for this show. It was a major hit for Brooks and Dunn in 1992, selling 4 million copies, and it filled dance floors all over America. So much so, they recorded a longer dance mix of the song that ran nearly 7 minutes and given everybody a chance to work up a good sweat. Here's the original, though, of Boots Scoot Boogie. It's Brooks and Dunn to wrap up our feature on Country Dancing.

Boogie, one of those songs everybody seems to know by heart, and a wrap on our feature of country dancing. But we're just getting warmed up for next week's show. George Strait had 50 number one songs, and Conway Twitty had 40. But have you ever wondered which song was their biggest? Well, we'll let you know next weekend when we'll play the top hits from many of your favorites on our feature of the best of the best. So make sure you're right here next week for Rick Jackson's Country Classics, brought to you by Key United Stations Radio Networks and our boss, Stephen Jones. Thanks to Gina Witt, our syndication director, Vanessa Kajikon, for her help with everything behind the scenes. Thanks to our radio stations across this great country, and thank you for joining us today for Rick Jackson's Country Classics. I am Rick Jackson. Happy trails.

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3: Fox News, I'm Ted Lindner. Tensions ramping up in the Middle East amid the latest threats from Iran and its proxies.
4: It's not just in Saudi Arabia, where they had to shut down the east-to-west crude oil pipeline, but also in the Strait of Hormuz, where overnight yet another vessel was targeted by the IRGC with an unknown projectile.
3: Fox's Trey Ying. So President Trump downplaying the threat of artificial intelligence after Anthropic researcher Jacob Coxon quit, citing concerns that AI could cause human extinction in the years ahead.
5: It's going to be more good than bad, but by a lot.
6: I've said it from the beginning.
5: Whoever wins AI, and we're leading by a lot, whoever wins AI wins.
3: There have been several reports of AI systems escaping containment during testing. On Sunday, House Speaker Mike Johnson told CNN he wants AI leaders to meet with Congress to discuss security issues. 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
7: Lows dip down to about 49 overnight under partly cloudy skies. High temperatures reach up to 68 Monday. Sunshine mixed with clouds at times. Mainly clear skies Monday night. Lows dip down to about 44. From the Weatherology Weather Lab, I'm meteorologist Jennifer Wojcicki for 97.5 The Hound. Currently, it's 63 degrees.

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0: The Hound.

Just gonna prop up by the lake and put my ass in a lawn chair, toes in the clay. Not a worry in a world of PBR on the way. Life is good today.

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1: I had swelling or edema in my lower legs. 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
0: Specializing in vascular disease for over 17 years, Dr. Bob Tejera provides his patients with exceptional care that's close to home. Call Allegheny Vein and Vascular in Bradford, 814-362-8490.

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3: Fox News, I'm Ted Lindner. The war in the Middle East expanding as Houthi rebels capture more territory near a crucial shipping strait.
4: Now they've already taken a key port city of Mocha, but what is more concerning to the West is their control over territory near a key strait, the Bab el-Mandeb Strait. Through this strait passes about 12% of the world's oil.
3: Fox's Steve Harrigan and President Trump calling on Ukraine's President Zelensky to pause strikes on Russian diesel refineries, claiming the attacks are contributing to a global shortage.
5: A lot of the diesel oil comes, and that's the one where there's a big up. It comes from Russia. And the Russia plants are being hit by Ukraine.
3: Oil futures inching higher on Sunday night. The national average has since surpassed $6.20. 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
6: Cloudy overnight with lows around 49. Highs level off around 68 Monday. Sunshine mixed with clouds at times. Mainly clear Monday night, lows dip down to about 44.

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That didn't come out right. 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Oh, well, we'll figure it out. In the meantime, here's another great song for you on 97.5 The Hound.

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3: Fox News, I'm Ted Lindner. The war in the Middle East expanding as Houthi rebels capture more territory near a crucial shipping strait.
4: Now they've already taken a key port city of Mocha, but what is more concerning to the West is their control over territory near a key strait, the Bab el-Mandeb Strait. Through this strait passes about 12% of the world's oil.
3: Fox's Steve Harrigan and President Trump calling on Ukraine's President Zelensky to pause strikes on Russian diesel refineries, claiming the attacks are contributing to a global shortage.
5: A lot of the diesel oil comes, and that's the one where there's a big up. It comes from Russia. And the Russia plants are being hit by Ukraine.
3: Oil futures inching higher on Sunday night. The national average has since surpassed $6.20. 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
6: Cloudy overnight with lows around 49. Highs level off around 68 Monday. Sunshine mixed with clouds at times. Mainly clear Monday night. Lows dip down to about 44. From the Weatherology Weather Lab, I'm meteorologist Jennifer Wojcicki for 97.5 The Hound. Currently, it's 60 degrees.

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4: Fox News, I'm Ted Lindner. President Trump calling on Ukraine's President Zelensky to pause strikes on Russian diesel refineries, claiming the attacks are contributing to a global shortage.
5: A lot of the diesel oil comes, and that's the one where there's a big up. It comes from Russia. And the Russia plants are being hit by Ukraine.
4: Oil futures inching higher Sunday night. Wisconsin Republican gubernatorial candidate and Congressman Tom Tiffany saying he swam to safety after making an emergency landing in Lake Wausau on Saturday. He says the pilot acted quickly to protect him.
6: Len said to me, we are going down. Pull your seatbelt tight. And that's exactly what I did. I gave it a yank and pulled it good and tight, and it was probably about 10 seconds later, not sure the exact timing, but probably about 10 seconds later, we hit the water.
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7: Lows it down to about 52 overnight under mainly cloudy skies. Daytime highs approaching 67 Monday. Sunshine mixed with clouds at times. Lows level off around 44 and foggy Monday night. From the Weatherology Weather Lab, I'm meteorologist Jennifer Wojcicki for 97.5 The Hound. Currently, it's 57 degrees.

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girl just like rock and roll. 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And you're holding on to 16 long as you can every time that it comes.

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3: Fox News, I'm Ted Lindner. President Trump calling on Ukraine's President Zelensky to pause strikes on Russian diesel refineries, claiming the attacks are contributing to a global shortage.
4: A lot of the diesel oil comes, and that's the one where there's a big up. It comes from Russia. And the Russia plants are being hit by Ukraine.
3: Oil futures inching higher Sunday night. Wisconsin Republican gubernatorial candidate and Congressman Tom Tiffany saying he swam to safety after making an emergency landing in Lake Wausau on Saturday. He says the pilot acted quickly to protect him.
5: Len said to me, we are going down. Pull your seatbelt tight. That's exactly what I did. I gave it a yank and pulled it good and tight, and it was probably about 10 seconds later, not sure the exact timing, but probably about 10 seconds later, we hit the water.
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6: Lows it down to about 52 overnight under mainly cloudy skies. Daytime highs approaching 67 Monday. Sunshine mixed with clouds at times. Lows level off around 44 and foggy Monday night. From the Weatherology Weather Lab, I'm meteorologist Jennifer Wojcicki for 97.5 The Hound. Right now, it's 55 degrees.

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0: 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Along with Big G and Bubba in the morning. 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
2: From the Laurel Media Newsroom, I'm Johnny Marks. Over 600 new cases of the measles reported by the Pennsylvania Department of Health in the Commonwealth.
3: We have confirmed 676 cases of measles across 37 of our counties. 124 Pennsylvanians have been hospitalized due to their measles infection. And unfortunately, we have reported 2 measles-associated deaths in Lancaster County.
2: Governor John Shapiro and Lieutenant Governor Austin Davis announced that beginning next year, each student in Pennsylvania will be guaranteed 30 minutes of daily recess.
4: Beginning next year in 2027-28, there will be a minimum requirement of 30 minutes of daily recess for students in kindergarten through fifth grade.
5: Yay.
4: You guys can clap for that.
2: The 3-day Fall Fest in St. Mary's at Chaumont Park officially gets underway on Friday. An update from Julie Whitman from the Fall Fest Committee.
6: From 8 to 11 is vendor registration and setup. And then the festival actually opens at 11 o'clock. And the food vendors and the craft vendors are open from 11 until 9 p.m.
2: The Footlighters of Elk County will present Squabbles, a.k.a. Your House or Mine, October 1st, 2nd, and 3rd, and the 8th, 9th, and 10th. Showtime at 7:30 p.m. And the performance will be held at the St. Mary's Moose Club. The 32nd Annual Elk County Youth Field Day is this Saturday, September 19th, at the St. Mary's Sportsman's Club. A number of activities are planned, including fishing and archery. All Elk County youth ages 10 to 14 are eligible. Kim Kohlhepp, a candidate for the Pennsylvania House of Representatives of the 75th District, will be holding a community town hall on Tuesday, September 15th, 7 p.m. That event will take place at Gunner's, located in downtown St. Mary's. The public is welcome to attend the town hall to meet Kohlhepp. And that's the latest from the Laurel Media Newsroom.
7: I'm Sue Guzman. President Trump downplaying the threat of artificial intelligence after Anthropic researcher Jacob Coxon quit, citing concerns that AI could cause human extinction in the years ahead.
8: It's going to be more good than bad, but by a lot.
9: But
8: and I've said,
9: from
8: said
9: any
8: it
9: of
8: from
9: them?
8: The beginning, whoever wins AI, and we're leading by a lot. Whoever wins AI wins.
7: There have been several reports of AI systems escaping containment during testing. On Sunday, House Speaker Mike Johnson told CNN he wants AI leaders to meet with Congress. Tensions ramping up in the Middle East amid the latest threats from Iran and its proxies.
10: It's not just in Saudi Arabia where they had to shut down the east-to-west crude oil pipeline, but also in the Strait of Hormuz, where overnight yet another vessel was targeted by the IRGC with an unknown projectile.
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11: 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Partly cloudy skies today with highs around 67. From the Weatherology Weather Lab, I'm meteorologist Jennifer Wojcicki for 97.5 The Hound. Right now, it's 54 degrees.
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6: Highs around 67 today under partly cloudy skies, lows level off around 44, and foggy tonight, mainly clear skies. Daytime highs approaching 74 with fog in spots early tomorrow, sunshine mixed with clouds at times. From the Weatherology Weather Lab, I'm meteorologist Jennifer Wojcicki for 97.5 The Hound. Right now, it's 54 degrees.
0: 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From all of us to you, thanks for listening. 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
1: Well, you almost lost one of your 17 listeners this morning.
2: Oh, no. What do we do now?
1: I've got all of the preset stations on my work truck set for you guys.
3: All of them?
1: I used my truck last night, and they added another station. I got in, the other station was playing, and I listened for a full 5 minutes before I realized I'd screwed up.
2: Oh, and that is a screw up.
3: You need to get to a clinic ASAP. I don't know.
1: I know.
3: Yeah.
1: I had to call and get some therapy.
3: you started getting smarter, and now you're like, oh, my gosh, what is wrong? I need to get back to my boys.
1: That's it. I had to call you guys and make sure I was back on the right page.
3: Yeah,
2: well,
3: we're
2: glad we got you, and you need to find out who was in your work truck and have that person fired.
1: I've already called and woke him up and told him not to touch the radio.
2: I love you, man.
3: That's funny. All right, well, thank you, brother.
1: Thank you. Bye.
0: It's the Big D and Bubba before the show show.
3: Hey, what's up? It's Big D and Bubba, and the wait is over. We made it. 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
3: Around 67 today under partly cloudy skies, lows level off around 44, and foggy tonight, mainly clear skies. Daytime highs approaching 74 with fog and spots early tomorrow, sunshine mixed with clouds at times. From the Weatherology Weather Lab, I'm meteorologist Jennifer Wojcicki for 97.5 The Hound. Right now, it's 54 degrees.
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4: Yeah.
5: From the Laurel Media Newsroom, I'm Johnny Marks. Over 600 new cases of the measles reported by the Pennsylvania Department of Health in the Commonwealth.
6: We have confirmed 676 cases of measles across 37 of our counties. 124 Pennsylvanians have been hospitalized due to their measles infection. And unfortunately, we have reported 2 measles-associated deaths in Lancaster County.
5: Governor John Shapiro and Lieutenant Governor Austin Davis announced that beginning next year, each student in Pennsylvania will be guaranteed 30 minutes of daily recess.
7: Beginning next year in 2027-28, there will be a minimum requirement of 30 minutes of daily recess for students in kindergarten through fifth grade. You guys can clap for that.
5: The 3-day Fall Fest in St. Mary's at Chalmette Park officially gets underway on Friday. An update from Julie Whitman from the Fall Fest Committee.
8: From 8 to 11 is vendor registration and setup. And then the festival actually opens at 11 o'clock. And the food vendors and the craft vendors are open from 11 until 9 p.m.
5: The Footlighters of Elk County will present Squabbles, a.k.a. Your House or Mine, October 1st, 2nd, and 3rd, and the 8th, 9th, and 10th. Showtime at 7:30 p.m. And the performance will be held at the St. Mary's Moose Club. The 32nd Annual Elk County Youth Field Day is this Saturday, September 19th, at the St. Mary's Sportsman's Club. A number of activities are planned, including fishing and archery. All Elk County youth ages 10 to 14 are eligible. Kim Kohlhepp, a candidate for the Pennsylvania House of Representatives of the 75th District, will be holding a community town hall on Tuesday, September 15th, 7 p.m. That event will take place at Gunners, located in downtown St. Mary's. The public is welcome to attend the town hall to meet Kohlhepp. And that's the latest from the Laurel Media Newsroom.
9: News. I'm Sue Guzman. President Trump calling on Ukraine's President Volodymyr Zelensky to pause strikes on Russian diesel refineries. He claims the attacks are contributing to a global shortage.
10: A lot of the diesel comes, and that's the one where there's a big up. It comes from Russia. And the Russia plants are being hit by Ukraine.
9: His comments coming as he left Ireland Sunday. Diesel prices continuing to rise in the U.S., exceeding $6.20 a gallon. Industry analyst Trilby Lundberg says the price increase will have a profound effect on the U.S. economy.
11: Oil prices are more at risk even than they were due to the Houthi rebels now operating in the Red Sea, threatening supplies, seizing an island, and causing a Saudi pipeline that was skirting.
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12: 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Partly cloudy skies today with highs around 67. From the Weatherology Weather Lab, I'm meteorologist Jennifer Wojcicki for 97.5 The Hound. Right now, it's 54 degrees.
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14: The Mike McCarthy era of Pittsburgh Steelers football begins with a victory as they knock off the Atlanta Falcons, winning by a 20-13 score. Aaron Rodgers, 24-40, 221 yards, one touchdown, no interceptions. T.J. Watt came up with a late interception, which was a huge play in this game. Steelers will go to New England coming up next Sunday. Also, the Buffalo Bills, they open up the season with a victory as they knock off the Houston Texans 36-31. Pittsburgh Pirates baseball, they beat the Cubs on Sunday 4-3, but lost 2 of 3 over the weekend. The Pirates take today off. Tomorrow, they are going to play host to the Milwaukee Brewers.
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on social media platforms, whatever you like. You can connect with us. 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Good morning from the house.

0: In the beginning, God created the heaven and the earth. And God said, let there be light. And there was light. And God bless all of you on the good earth.
1: Airport, Roger, airport. Go for stating.
2: Roger.
3: Everybody, we need to be on our best behavior today. None of us can say anything too crazy because I know for a fact we are being taped. We are being recorded by all the Swifties. All the Swifties are going crazy. I've been watching all the stuff over the weekend. We were talking about this live rewind, this in-studio performance from Taylor Swift, which, by the way,
4: I don't think it's ever been heard.
3: They collect this stuff. And so they're having basic wars online trying to decide who's going to be able to tape this thing and get it out there first and all that kind of stuff. I almost don't want to play it now because I don't want this getting out in the wild.
4: What was it when we did? I forget. It was like her first performance.
3: Yeah. Tim McGraw.
4: And she came in and did it. And we were like, oh, we forgot about this. We should play it. And we put it out on a video and it like went crazy.
3: Swifties went nuts. So, yeah.
4: So we may be, you know, using that to get more clicks. We might. Maybe. Could be. Possibly.
3: It's nice to have all these new ears.
4: It doesn't sound like something we would do, does it?
3: Got a lot of ears on us today. So, yeah, live rewind. In-studio performance from Taylor Swift. That is coming up a little bit later on. It's a really cool thing that probably hasn't been heard since, like Big D said, Taylor was baby Taylor. So that's awesome.
5: Flag waving, hail raising, sons of America. This is the Big D and Bubba Show.
3: Hey, it's Big D and Bubba. 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
12: Around 67 today under partly cloudy skies, lows level off around 44, and foggy tonight, mainly clear skies. Daytime highs approaching 74 with fog in spots early tomorrow, sunshine mixed with clouds at times. From the Weatherology Weather Lab, I'm meteorologist Jennifer Wojcicki for 97.5 The Hound. Right now, it's 54 degrees.
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0: you know, they told the people in the factory that it was high-end jewelry and that it was huge in the West. And so they were so proud of the beads. They were cranking out the Mardi Gras beads.
1: Proud. That was the biggest
0: thing. So proud of their work, their craftsmanship. And then you know, they show the life of the beads, and they show them being thrown, and people showing their hoo-hoos and all the stuff.
1: They're in the gutter. They're getting just walked over. It's in trash.
0: Hanging on trees.
1: Yeah, just like it's
0: nobody cares.
1: No one cares. And they're like, but that was, we made that.
0: Yeah, they went back and showed the people in China what happens to their hard work.
1: Oh,
0: and they were
1: sad.
0: They were like,
1: how do I get these things, man?
0: I don't know. This
1: is one of my favorite ones.
0: Yeah, it's great. 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Let me hit this little button here. 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This brand is the Swarm 4-Pack Stress Cube Squishy Fidget Toy for anxiety stress relief, and it's shaped like an ice cube. And there's four of them that come in the pack, and it was $7.
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1: Hey, what's up? It's Big D and Bubba, and the wait is over. We made it. Football is here, and so is DraftKings.
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3: Highs around 67 today under partly cloudy skies. Lows level off around 44 and foggy tonight, mainly clear skies. Daytime highs approaching 74 with fog in spots early tomorrow. Sunshine mixed with clouds at times. From the Weatherology Weather Lab, I'm meteorologist Jennifer Wojcicki for 97.5 The Hound. Currently 53.
4: 1-800-667-8686. 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Good morning from The Hound.

0: Another hour of the Big D and Bubba Show is coming right up.
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3: From the Laurel Media Newsroom, I'm Johnny Marks. Over 600 new cases of the measles reported by the Pennsylvania Department of Health in the Commonwealth.
4: We have confirmed 676 cases of measles across 37 of our counties. 124 Pennsylvanians have been hospitalized due to their measles infection. And unfortunately, we have reported 2 measles-associated deaths in Lancaster County.
3: Governor John Shapiro and Lieutenant Governor Austin Davis announced that beginning next year, each student in Pennsylvania will be guaranteed 30 minutes of daily recess.
5: Beginning next year in 2027-28, there will be a minimum requirement of 30 minutes of daily recess for students in kindergarten through fifth grade. You guys can clap for that.
3: The 3-day Fall Fest in St. Mary's at Chalmette Park officially gets underway on Friday. An update from Julie Whitman from the Fall Fest Committee.
6: From 8 to 11 is vendor registration and setup. And then the festival actually opens at 11 o'clock. And the food vendors and the craft vendors are open from 11 until 9 p.m.
3: The Footlighters of Elk County will present Squabbles, a.k.a. Your House or Mine, October 1st, 2nd, and 3rd, and the 8th, 9th, and 10th. Showtime at 7:30 p.m. And the performance will be held at the St. Mary's Moose Club. The 32nd Annual Elk County Youth Field Day is this Saturday, September 19th, at the St. Mary's Sportsman's Club. A number of activities are planned, including fishing and archery. All Elk County youth ages 10 to 14 are eligible. Kim Kohlhepp, a candidate for the Pennsylvania House of Representatives of the 75th District, will be holding a community town hall on Tuesday, September 15th, 7 p.m. That event will take place at Gunner's, located in downtown St. Mary's. The public is welcome to attend the town hall to meet Kohlhepp. And that's the latest from the Laurel Media Newsroom.
7: Fox News, I'm Gianna Gelosi. Tech CEOs pounding the table, issuing brake checks on AI.
8: Anthropic CEO Dario Mode made waves this weekend, speaking about AI's existential capabilities. Elon Musk posted in response, a simple Dario is right. And then you have OpenAI Sam Altman. He says, we welcome a federal framework that sets consistent safety requirements for frontier AI. Altman adding this morning that one major issue with the speed of development is one nation holding too much power over it.
7: Fox's Alexandria Hoff, President Trump went to Ireland, revealing plans to remove a 10% tariff on Irish whiskey.
9: Most European goods are under 15% tariffs as a result of a trade deal that the EU and the US struck last year. The carve-out for Irish whiskey highlighting the overall positive nature of this visit, even though the president did make waves by saying he'd like to see Irish reunification.
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10: 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Partly cloudy skies today with highs around 67. From the Weatherology Weather Lab, I'm meteorologist Jennifer Wojcicki for 97.5 The Hound. Right now, it's 53 degrees.
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12: College football on Saturday, Penn State got the win. They knock off Temple 27-9. They are going to be at home against Buffalo this Saturday, while Pitt, they get a win over Central Florida on Saturday 12-7. And now they've got a game against Syracuse that is going to be coming up this Thursday. NFL football on Sunday, the Pittsburgh Steelers, they win in Mike McCarthy's coaching debut with the team as they knock off Atlanta 20-13. Steelers will play New England coming up next Sunday, and the Buffalo Bills, they get a win in Joe Brady's first game coaching the Bills, 36-31 over the Houston Texans. Bills have a short week. They host Detroit coming up on Thursday night.
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1: Bubba reading his neighborhood watch is my favorite bit we do. And I think mainly just it's because of the song.
0: Yeah. All right, so this one. On my neighborhood watch, anonymous neighbors. He says, busted! With a big exclamation point. Thank God for our brave public servants who apprehended a band of interlopers in front of McDonald's yesterday.
1: Interlopers?
0: Dude.
1: Interlopers.
0: He says a
1: band. Look it up. Interlopers. Is he even using that right?
0: Again.
1: What does an interloper mean?
0: Busted! Thank God for our brave public service servants who apprehended a band of interlopers in front of McDonald's.
1: It's someone who enters a space or joins a group uninvited. People are there that shouldn't be there. Or you could also use meddler. Or unauthorized trader. That's another good one.
0: Meddler and interloper.
1: Interloper.
0: I challenge everyone to, in honor of my neighborhood watch, find a way, some kind of way, to use the word interloper in a conversation.
1: By the way, any more gunshots?
0: No, I haven't heard gunshots lately.
1: Oh, okay. Yeah, okay.
0: It's been nice. I mean, the neighborhood, it's getting better.
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3: Sunshine mixed with clouds at times today, with daytime highs approaching 67. Lows dip down to about 44. Tonight, mainly clear skies develop with fog at times. Highs around 74. Tomorrow, partly cloudy with fog at times early. From the Weatherology Weather Lab, I'm meteorologist Jennifer Wojcicki for 97.5 The Hound. Currently, it's 53 degrees.
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3: Sunshine mixed with clouds at times today, with daytime highs approaching 67. Lows dip down to about 44. Tonight, mainly clear skies develop with fog at times. Highs around 74. Tomorrow, partly cloudy with fog at times early. From the Weatherology Weather Lab, I'm meteorologist Jennifer Wojcicki for 97.5 The Hound. Currently 51.
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3: From the Laurel Media Newsroom, I'm Johnny Marks. Over 600 new cases of the measles reported by the Pennsylvania Department of Health in the Commonwealth.
4: We have confirmed 676 cases of measles across 37 of our counties. 124 Pennsylvanians have been hospitalized due to their measles infection. And unfortunately, we have reported 2 measles-associated deaths in Lancaster County.
3: Governor John Shapiro and Lieutenant Governor Austin Davis announced that beginning next year, each student in Pennsylvania will be guaranteed 30 minutes of daily recess.
5: Beginning next year in 2027-28, there will be a minimum requirement of 30 minutes of daily recess for students in kindergarten through fifth grade.
3: The 3-day Fall Fest in St. Mary's at Chalmette Park officially gets underway on Friday. An update from Julie Whitman from the Fall Fest Committee.
6: From 8 to 11 is vendor registration and setup, and then the festival actually opens at 11 o'clock. And the food vendors and the craft vendors are open from 11 until 9 p.m.
3: The Footlighters of Elk County will present Squabbles, a.k.a. Your House or Mine, October 1st, 2nd, and 3rd, and the 8th, 9th, and 10th. Showtime at 7:30 p.m., and the performance will be held at the St. Mary's Moose Club. The 32nd Annual Elk County Youth Field Day is this Saturday, September 19th, at the St. Mary's Sportsman's Club. A number of activities are planned, including fishing and archery. All Elk County youth ages 10 to 14 are eligible. Kim Kohlhepp, a candidate for the Pennsylvania House of Representatives in the 75th District, will be holding a community town hall on Tuesday, September 15th, 7 p.m., That event will take place at Gunners, located in downtown St. Mary's. The public is welcome to attend the town hall to meet Kohlhepp. And that's the latest from the Laurel Media Newsroom.
7: Fox News, I'm Gianna Gelosi. Tech CEOs pounding the table, issuing break checks on AI.
8: Anthropic CEO Dario Modi made waves this weekend, speaking about AI's existential capabilities. Elon Musk posted in response, a simple Dario is right. And then you have OpenAI, Sam Altman. He says, we welcome a federal framework that sets consistent safety requirements for frontier AI. Altman adding this morning that one major issue with the speed of development is one nation holding too much power over it.
7: Fox's Alexandria Hoff, President Trump went to Ireland, revealing plans to remove a 10% tariff on Irish whiskey.
9: Most European goods are under 15% tariffs as a result of a trade deal that the EU and the US struck last year. The carve-out for Irish whiskey highlighting the overall positive nature of this visit, even though the president did make waves by saying he'd like to see Irish reunification.
7: Fox's Madeline Rivera.

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1: 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From the Weatherology Weather Lab, I'm meteorologist Jennifer Vujicic for 97.5 The Hound. Currently, it's 51 degrees.
2: 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Pittsburgh Steelers football, they get a win against the Atlanta Falcons 20-13. T.J. Watt was able to pick off a pass late in the game and then score a touchdown, as that is one of the biggest plays in this game. Aaron Rodgers beginning his 22nd season in the league, 221 yards and a touchdown. Steelers head to New England coming up next Sunday. The Buffalo Bills also pick up a victory. They knock off the Houston Texans 36-31. Josh Allen, 334 passing with two touchdowns and ran for two more scores. The Bills play on Thursday when they host Detroit. Penn State football moves up two spots, number 14 in the AP poll, one spot to number 15 in the coaches poll after they beat Temple 27-9 on Saturday. Bundle auto and home, renters, or condo insurance and save with Progressive. I'm Matt Pauley with the Sports Flash on 97.5 The Hound.
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0: My name is Luke Combs. Rethink some things with Big D and Bubba.
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1: All right, who is this? Who do we have on the phone?
2: Beth.
0: And Beth, you're a hairdresser, correct?
2: Yes, sir.
0: All right. Why do we call it a hairdresser?
2: That's a good question. I'm not sure.
0: I mean, you're not dressing the hair. You're not putting clothing on the hair. Wouldn't you consider like the guy, what do they call the guys who make the hats? Hat makers. No, but I think they have like some kind of fancy French name or something like that. But wouldn't you call them a hairdresser because they're putting clothing on your hair?
2: Never thought about that.
1: All right, so I did find something. The term hairdresser combines the word hair and the agent noun dresser, emerging in Europe during the 17th century when elaborate towering hairstyles and wigs required special care and physical arrangement. So that's why it's dresser, because they're having to like kind of, they ought to be called a hair builder, honestly.
0: Yeah, see, again, that would have made much more sense. If you're going for the Marge Simpson vertical hair thing, that's a hair builder.
1: Hey, by the way, can you send some over some of that perm smell? Sometimes I get nostalgic from Mama.
0: Wouldn't it be great if they made that into a candle? You make candles, don't they make that smell, perm smell?
1: I don't, man, I'm sure. I have to look. They might. You could probably kind of mix it and match it and try to make it work.
0: Yeah.
1: It is a funky smell, though.
0: It's a great smell. It's such a weird... I remember walking in and, like, my mom and mama and everybody, they would have, like, three aunts would be over and everybody would be getting their perms on the same day. And you'd open the door to that house and it was like getting hit with Mike Tyson's punch.
1: All right. Well,
0: a bow in someone's hair, is that hairdressing?
1: All right. We're not going to bother you anymore with Bubba's questions. Thank you. Have a great day.
2: Thank you. Y'all too.
0: Bye. Bye.
3: 1-800-667-8686 to talk or text with the guys. Bubba will be right back.
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0: sunshine mixed with clouds at times today, with daytime highs approaching 67. Lows dip down to about 44. Tonight, mainly clear skies develop with fog at times. Highs around 74. Tomorrow, partly cloudy with fog at times early. From the Weatherology Weather Lab, I'm meteorologist Jennifer Wojcicki for 97.5 The Hound. Currently 51.
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8: Sunshine mixed with clouds at times today, with daytime highs approaching 67. Lows dip down to about 44. Tonight, mainly clear skies develop with fog at times. Highs around 74. Tomorrow, partly cloudy with fog at times early. From the Weatherology Weather Lab, I'm meteorologist Jennifer Wojcicki for 97.5 The Hound. Right now, 54.
1: 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It's Big D and Bubba and Schaefer and Carson and Garrett. We got the whole crew here. Thanks for starting your day with us here at The Hound.

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2: From the Laurel Media Newsroom, I'm Johnny Marks. Over 600 new cases of the measles reported by the Pennsylvania Department of Health in the Commonwealth.
3: We have confirmed 676 cases of measles across 37 of our counties. 124 Pennsylvanians have been hospitalized due to their measles infection. And unfortunately, we have reported 2 measles-associated deaths in Lancaster County.
2: Governor John Shapiro and Lieutenant Governor Austin Davis announced that beginning next year, each student in Pennsylvania will be guaranteed 30 minutes of daily recess.
4: Beginning next year in 2027-28, there will be a minimum requirement of 30 minutes of daily recess for students in kindergarten through fifth grade.
2: The 3-day Fall Fest in St. Mary's at Chalmette Park officially gets underway on Friday. An update from Julie Whitman from the Fall Fest Committee.
5: From 8 to 11 is vendor registration and setup, and then the festival actually opens at 11 o'clock. And the food vendors and the craft vendors are open from 11 until 9 p.m.
2: The Footlighters of Elk County will present Squabbles, a.k.a. Your House or Mine, October 1st, 2nd, and 3rd, and the 8th, 9th, and 10th. Showtime at 7:30 p.m., and the performance will be held at the St. Mary's Moose Club. The 32nd Annual Elk County Youth Field Day is this Saturday, September 19th, at the St. Mary's Sportsman's Club. A number of activities are planned, including fishing and archery. All Elk County youth ages 10 to 14 are eligible. Kim Kohlhepp, a candidate for the Pennsylvania House of Representatives in the 75th District, will be holding a community town hall on Tuesday, September 15th, 7 p.m., That event will take place at Gunners, located in downtown St. Mary's. The public is welcome to attend the town hall to meet Kohlhepp. And that's the latest from the Laurel Media Newsroom.
6: Fox News, I'm Gianna Gelosi. President Trump back home after a weekend trip to Ireland. The president causing a stir after his comments on unifying the Irish nation.
7: Such sensitive territory that U.S. presidents have traditionally avoided taking a side on it. And most U.K. leadership on this issue, especially the unionist parties, they really oppose this idea that they see it as giving up territory.
6: That's Fox's Alexandria Hov. Diesel hits a new record high this morning, $6.23 per gallon. President Trump is urging Ukraine's president to stop attacking diesel fuel facilities in the war with Russia.
8: This isn't done by the Middle East. This is done by what's happening with Russia and Ukraine. There are plenty of other targets. Don't hit diesel fuel because that's hurting the world.
6: Oil up another 2%+ today. AAA says the national average for a gallon of regular is $4.31 per gallon. 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
10: 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From the Weatherology Weather Lab, I'm meteorologist Jennifer Vujicic for 97.5 The Hound. Right now, 54.

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1: The Mike McCarthy era of Pittsburgh Steelers football begins with a victory as they knock off the Atlanta Falcons, winning by a 20-13 score. Aaron Rodgers, 24-40, 221 yards, one touchdown, no interceptions. T.J. Watt came up with a late interception, which was a huge play in this game. Steelers will go to New England coming up next Sunday. Also, the Buffalo Bills, they open up the season with a victory as they knock off the Houston Texans 36-31. Pittsburgh Pirates baseball, they beat the Cubs on Sunday 4-3, but lost 2 of 3 over the weekend. The Pirates take today off. Tomorrow, they are going to play host to the Milwaukee Brewers. 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
1: Audrey says, you know you're old when you're entering your date of birth with a smartphone and you get to your birth year and you got to spin that sucker like you're on the wheel of fortune.
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1: Edgar says, being Midwestern means going to bat for an objectively mid-Mexican restaurant where you grew up till the day you die.
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7: Sunshine mixed with clouds at times today, with daytime highs approaching 67. Lows dip down to about 44. Tonight, mainly clear skies develop with fog at times. Highs around 74. Tomorrow, partly cloudy with fog at times early. From the Weatherology Weather Lab, I'm meteorologist Jennifer Wojcicki for 97.5 The Hound. Right now, 54.
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11: Hey, it's Big D and Bubba here at The Hound. About done for the day. 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JJ Michaels get you through your workday right here on The Hound.

0: refereeing all sports.
1: Yeah, it's working great in baseball.
0: I'll take it for baseball, man.
1: In baseball, calling balls and strikes, yeah, it's man. Really good.
0: Why do we even have them? And if you put cameras on bags, and we have enough cameras. They can just do it automatically.
1: Yeah, like you could put chips in the tips of everybody's cleats.
0: Right.
1: So like, so whatever, it's gonna get it completes a circuit. It's a little electronic thing, and boom, you know, yeah. There's lots of ways to do it.
0: Yeah. Anyway, hopefully you won some money and you didn't lose any friendships over the weekend.
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4: News. I'm Therese Crowley. President Trump back from his Irish golf and diplomacy trip this Monday morning. With the price of diesel up to $6.23 a gallon, 33 cents higher than a week ago, says AAA. The president calling on Ukraine's President Zelensky to stop hitting Russian diesel oil refineries.
5: Diesel is being driven up by the fact that he's having a hard time coming out of Russia. And that's the case that hurts the world. We got to stop.
4: Saying there are plenty of other targets, but Russian President Putin sending a chilling message of his own, hitting a train in Ukraine right ahead of one carrying former CIA director David Petraeus and former UK Prime Minister Boris Johnson. President Trump counters the AI doomers, saying, I'm not downplaying, but it's going to be more good than bad, as four AI leaders informally agree we should pace the frontier. 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
6: Sunshine mixed with clouds at times today, with daytime highs approaching 67. Lows dip down to about 44. Tonight, mainly clear skies develop with fog at times. Highs around 74. Tomorrow, partly cloudy with fog at times early. From the Weatherology Weather Lab, I'm meteorologist Jennifer Wojcicki for 97.5 The Hound. Right now, it's 57 degrees.

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1: 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Every song has a meaning.
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0: I don't care. It's 5 o'clock somewhere.
1: What time zone am I on? What country am I in?
2: It doesn't matter. It's 5 o'clock somewhere.
1: It's always on 5 in Margaritaville, come to think of it.
2: Yeah, I heard that.
1: You've been there, haven't you?
2: Yes, sir.
1: I've seen your boat there.
2: I've been to Margaritaville a few times.
1: All right. Well, that's good.
2: Stumble my way back.
1: Okay. Well, we just want to make sure you can keep it between the navigational beacons.
2: Between the buoys. I got it.
1: All right. Well, it's 5 o'clock. Let's go somewhere.
2: I'm ready. Crank it up.
1: Let's get out of here.
2: I'm gone.

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0: 97.5 The Hound, your home for today's best country. And yesterday's favorites, wild as her, that is Corey Kent. Hello, friend. I'm JJ Michaels. Welcome to the program. Another new week as we're embarking on the middle of September already. I don't know how this goes. Yeah, I mean, that's how in the world is it possibly the middle of November already? Well, today it's an awesome day, and I think we need to celebrate. It's National Coloring Day. I find something soothing about coloring. So here's my suggestion. We all go back to preschool today. We all color, then eat milk, have cookie, or drink milk, have cookies, eat cookies, and take a little nap this afternoon. What do you think, Ian? All right, let's go. 97.5 The Hound and Goodwill Industries want to give you a piece of country music history, an authentic autographed Taylor Swift guitar. 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
1: 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How did I miss this? I was looking through the stuff about the celebrations today, like the National Coloring Day. It's National Creamfield Donut Day. Oh, I'm going to celebrate that right now.
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0: 97.5 The Hound, today's best country, and yesterday's favorites, Boston. That is Stella Lefty. I'm J.J. Michaels. Hey, we're ready for Soups On. That's coming up here momentarily, but first, here's what's happening in Hound Country. Tomorrow night, going to be kind of a cool event here. The public invited to learn the future of independent hometown pharmacies. 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Both have been involved with legislation at the state and national level. So you're going to want to hear what they have to say. 6:30 tomorrow night, you are invited.
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0: Specializing in vascular disease for over 17 years, Dr. Bob Tejera provides his patients with exceptional care that's close to home. Call Allegheny Vein and Vascular in Bradford, 814-362-8490.

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3: News, I'm Gianna Gelosi. After years of explosive growth, the four biggest AI companies now say they want to pump the brakes and put safety first.
4: White House tech advisor David Sacks is saying to companies, well, start by managing your products. He wrote on X, I don't see what you see in the lab. If the unreleased models are scary enough that you think you should slow down, I support your decision to be responsible, but stop pretending you need someone else's permission.
3: Fox's Alexandria Hoff, Iran-backed militants trying to take over another oil shipping channel.
5: They are attacking Saudi Arabia, Saudi infrastructure, Saudi oil pipelines, Saudi shipping, and they are gaining territory all along this key strait. If they get that, it could be a real logjam. So far, Yemen forces, the government forces, have been unable to dislodge these Houthi fighters.
3: That is Fox's Steve Harrigan. Now, diesel hit a record high this morning of $6.23 per gallon. 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
6: Mixed with clouds at times today, with daytime highs approaching 67. Lows dip down to about 44. Tonight, mainly clear skies develop with fog at times. Highs around 74. Tomorrow, partly cloudy with fog at times early. From the Weatherology Weather Lab, I'm meteorologist Jennifer Wojcicki for 97.5 The Hound. 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

0: 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In the world of country music, Zach Top and South of Sanity. I didn't know there was a place called Sanity. I'm just saying. It's JJ 814-772-9755, or you can email JJMichaels@HoundCountry.com. Well, good news. I think, the CDC has declared the cyclospora outbreak over. You know, that whole lettuce thing? And, I mean, it's okay, but I think, you know, in the long run, it's going to suck because now I have to find a different reason to avoid eating salad. 97.5 The Hound and Goodwill Industries want to give you a piece of country music history, an authentic autographed Taylor Swift guitar. 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

0: 97.5 The Hound, today's best country and yesterday's favorites. Chase Matthew holding it down, and JJ Soup's on, holding the kitchen down, and whew, almost done for today. So time to clean up this mess in here, man, cooking up all this great music. Well, here's what's happening in Hound Country. The Penn State Cooperative Extension for Farm Safety Day is coming up this Saturday, the 19th, from 9 to 3 at the Elk County Fairgrounds in Kersey. 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
3: News. I'm Therese Crowley. Now in future worries, Vice President Vance addressing AI doomers on a campaign swing to Olathe, Kansas.
4: But it's something that we're concerned by, but we want to make sure that we actually regulate smartly and we're thoughtful about the risk here. So there are obviously risks to AI. There are some benefits to AI.
3: Four AI leaders agree we should pace the frontier. The price of diesel up to $6.23 a gallon, says AAA. The president calls on Ukraine to stop hitting Russian diesel oil refineries, while the Iran-backed Houthis threaten Saudi Arabia's oil pipeline. Interior Secretary Burgum at the G20 Energy Summit in Houston tells Fox we've got options.
5: Venezuelan crude flowing now today, you know, to the Gulf of America coast refineries. It's just, let's remember, 9 months ago, that Venezuelan oil was flowing to China.
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6: From the Laurel Media Newsroom, I'm Johnny Marks. State police investigating an incident on West Greenwood Street in Emporium. After investigation, it was determined that an altercation took place between a known 14-year-old female and 17-year-old female, both from Emporium. That investigation ongoing. State police investigated an incident on Willowwood Road in Emporium Borough. According to police, after investigating, a known 61-year-old man became physical with a known 27-year-old female from Emporium. The man was cited for harassment. State police report that a Kersey woman was injured in an accident on Route 219 in Snyder Township. Police said that Laura Sharp, 63, of Kersey, was traveling south on Route 219, attempting to take a left turn to a parking lot when a vehicle driven by Cadence Tyree, 21, of Reynoldsville, was traveling north. Police report that Sharp crossed into the opposite lane. The two vehicles collided. The investigation is ongoing. Several residents and some businesses affected by storms yesterday afternoon and evening. Those storms caused power outages in many areas, including Cameron County. An update on measles cases from the Pennsylvania Department of Health.
7: We have confirmed 676 cases of measles across 37 of our counties. 124 Pennsylvanians have been hospitalized due to their measles infection. And unfortunately, we have reported 2 measles-associated deaths in Lancaster County.
6: The annual Fall Fest at Chalmette Park at St. Mary's officially gets underway this Friday.
8: From 8 to 11 is vendor registration and setup, and then the festival actually opens at 11 o'clock. And the food vendors and the craft vendors are open from 11 until 9 p.m.
6: The Fall Fest at Chalmette Park gets underway on Friday. More news from the St. Mary's Daily Press, the Ridgeway Record, or the Kane Republican. And that's the latest from the Laurel Media Newsroom.
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10: Partly cloudy skies this afternoon with daytime highs approaching 67. Mainly clear skies develop with fog at times. Tonight, lows level off around 44. High of 74 with fog in spots early tomorrow. From the Weatherology Weather Lab, I'm meteorologist Jennifer Wojcicki for 97.5 The Hound. Right now, 58.
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There was a lawyer once. His name was Francis Scott Key. He penned a song that I'm sure you're aware of. You've seen it. It's in most hymnals throughout our churches. It's called the National Anthem. It is our song as an American. We go, however, to a ball game. We stand in our church services and we sing the words of that song, and they float over our minds and our lips, and we don't even realize what we're singing. Most of us have memorized it as a child, but we've never really thought about what it means. Let me tell you a story. Francis Scott Key was a lawyer in Baltimore. The colonies were engaged in vicious conflict with the mother country, Britain. Because of this conflict and the protractedness of it, they had accumulated prisoners on both sides. The American colonies had prisoners and the British had prisoners. And the American government initiated a move. They went to the British and they said, "Let us negotiate for the release of these prisoners." They said, "We want to send a man out to discuss this with you." They were holding the American prisoners in boats about 1,000 yards offshore. And they said, "We want to send a man by the name of Francis Scott Key. He will come out and negotiate to see if we can make a mutual exchange." On the appointed day, in a rowboat, he went out to this boat and he negotiated with the British officials. And they reached a conclusion that men could be exchanged on a one-for-one basis. Francis Scott Key, jubilant with the fact that he'd been successful, went down below in the boats, and what he found was a cargo hold full of humanity, men. And he said, "Men, I've got news for you tonight. You're free." He said, "Tonight I have negotiated successfully your return to the colonies." He said, "You'll be taken out of this boat, out of this filth, out of your chains." As he went back up on board to arrange for their passage to the shore, the admiral came and he said, "We have a slight problem." He said, "We will still honor our commitment to release these men, but it'll be merely academic after tonight. It won't matter." Francis Scott Key said, "What do you mean?" He said, "Well, Mr. Key," he said, "tonight we have laid an ultimatum upon the colonies. Your people will either capitulate and lay down the colors of that flag that you think so much of, or you see that fort right over there, Fort Henry?" He said, "We're going to remove it from the face of the earth." He said, "How are you going to do that?" He said, "If you will, scan the horizon of the sea." And as he looked, he could see hundreds of little dots. And he said, "That's the entire British war fleet." He said, "All of the gunpowder, all of the armament is being called upon to demolish that fort. It will be here within striking distance in a matter of about 2.5 hours. He said, "The war is over. These men would be free anyway." He said, "You can't shell that fort." He said, that's a large fort. He said, "It's full of women and children." He says, "It's predominantly not a military fort." He said, "Don't worry about it." They said, "We've left them a way out." And he said, "What's that?" He said, "Do you see that flag way up on the rampart?" He said, "We have told them that if they will lower that flag, the shelling will stop immediately. And we'll know that they've surrendered. And you'll now be under British rule." Francis Scott Key went down below and told the men what was about to happen. And they said, "How many ships?" He said, "Hundreds." The ships got closer. Francis Scott Key went back up on top and he said, "Men, I'll shout down to you what's going on as we watch." As twilight began to fall, and as the haze hung over the ocean as it does at sunset, suddenly, the British war fleet unleashed. He says, "The sound was deafening. There were so many guns that there were no reliefs." He said, "It was absolutely impossible to talk or hear." He said, "Suddenly the sky, although dark, was suddenly lit." And he says, from down below, all he could hear the men, the prisoners, saying was, "Tell us where the flag is. What have they done with the flag? Is the flag still flying over the rampart? Tell us." 1 hour, 2 hours, 3 hours into the shelling, every time the bomb would explode and it would be close to the flag, they could see the flag in the illuminated red glare of that bomb. And Francis Scott Key would report

to the men below, it's still up. It's not down. The admiral came and he said, your people are insane. He said, what's the matter with them? He said, don't they understand this is an impossible situation? Francis Scott Key said he remembered what George Washington had said. He said, the thing that sets the American Christian apart from all other people in the world is he will die on his feet before he'll live on his knees. The admiral said, we have now instructed all of the guns to focus on the rampart to take that flag down. He said, we don't understand something. Our reconnaissance tells us that that flag has been hit directly again and again and again, and yet it's still flying. We don't understand that. But he said, now we're about to bring every gun for the next 3 hours to bear on that point. Francis Scott Key said the barrage was unmerciful. All that he could hear was the men down below praying. The prayer. God, keep that flag flying where we last saw it. Sunrise came. He said there was a heavy mist hanging over the land, but the rampart was tall enough. There stood the flag, completely nondescript, in shreds. The flagpole itself was at a crazy angle. The flag was still at the top. Francis Scott Key went aboard and immediately went into Fort Henry to see what had happened. And what he found had happened was that that flagpole and that flag had suffered repetitious direct hits. And when hit had fallen, but men, fathers, who knew what it meant for that flag to be on the ground, although knowing that all of the British guns were trained on it, walked over and held it up humanly until they died. Their bodies were removed and others took their place. Francis Scott Key said what held that flagpole in place at that unusual angle were patriots' bodies. He penned the song, "Oh, say can you see by the dawn's early light what so proudly we hailed at the twilight's last gleaming? Or the rocket's red glare, the bombs bursting in air, gave proof through the night that the flag was still there. Oh, say, does that star-spangled banner yet fly and wave o'er the land of the free and the home of the brave? The debt was demanded. The price, it was paid.

0: It's time for What's Happening in Harrisburg, featuring Pennsylvania State Representative Mike Armanini, serving the 75th Legislative District of Elk and Clearfield Counties in the Pennsylvania House of Representatives in Harrisburg. Today, Mike gives information about the recent buzz of data centers.
1: Well, you know, I do believe, you know, data centers, of course, they're needed. You know, people need to realize is when you go on your phone and you're asking, you know, AI a question, or they're developing that cute little picture that you're doing, that's what a data center does. You know, some people just thought it is where they just accumulate data. Okay, well, yes, they are accumulating data, but it's also being used so widely now in today's world. So for data centers to be present in Pennsylvania, first, let's realize we have, I believe, 133 data centers already in operation in Pennsylvania. But the data centers that they're looking at now are the hyper data centers, which, of course, they use a tremendous amount of energy, water, and, you know, they are essential for our future. So how are we going to make that work in Pennsylvania without disrupting the environment, let's say, and really to make them work without the fear that people are hearing of them? I think it's good right now that we've kind of slowed down with the data centers to, like, let's really do some research on this. So everyone who has a concern, you know, we're addressing. You know, one of the bills that we just passed in Harrisburg, to which I was a yes vote, which was the most important bill for data centers, was there was beforehand tax relief for data centers to come into Pennsylvania. We removed that tax relief. So now if data centers do come into Pennsylvania, there are no tax-free exemptions for them. Now, those data centers are going to come into Pennsylvania, I believe, with those or without. So we need to look at where can they be located at best. We're also realizing that, you know, if they come in, we're going to make sure that they're going to have to generate their own energy. So that means they're going to have to be able to, you know, sufficiently be on their own for producing all the electric that they would need and for the water that they also will consume.
0: For more information on this or anything else related to a state issue, feel free to contact one of State Representative Mike Armanini's offices in Clearfield, Dubois, and in St. Mary's. And for more information, you can also log on to his website, RepMikeArmanini.com.

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0: Today's best and yesterday's favorites. There's The Fall with Cody Johnson on 97.5 The Hound and J.J. Michaels. It is lunchtime. I hope you're having a great day today. It is a beautiful day outside, man. Nice and comfy. Supposed to be good sleeping weather tonight, if you know what I mean. Crack open the windows. Yeah, it's supposed to be kind of chilly overnight. I like that. I'll take it. Hey, here's what's happening in Hound Country. The Ridgeway Wrestling Program hosting their Pumpkin Patch Golf Tournament Saturday, October 3rd at Laurel Mills Golf Course. $65 a head. 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

0: Rico Wetzel, Ella Langley, and Jaded. Boy, is there anything that Ella Langley touches right now that doesn't turn to immediate gold? Holy cow, this girl is making some serious history. Her song, Choosing Texas, has spent its 21st week at number one on the Billboard streaming songs chart. That breaks a tie with Lil Nas X and Billy Ray Cyrus's Old Town Road. That was a couple years ago. The only song ahead of it, and she's going to be melting out here and coming out soon, Mariah Carey's All I Want for Christmas is You, and that was long, long time ago. Spent 26 weeks at number one. Now, she's got a ton of CMA nominations. I bet she takes on some hardware coming up in November. 97.5 The Hound and Goodwill Industries want to give you a piece of country music history, an authentic autographed Taylor Swift guitar. 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
3: News. I'm Gian Gelosi. The White House is weighing in after leaders in AI call for a slowdown in the industry.
4: A strong and smart president is the only control or guardrails AI needs, President Trump says, pushing back on calls for slowing down the development of the technology. In a social media post, the president says there is a sick conspiracy going on against AI and data centers, and the only one happy about it is China. Aboard Air Force One, President Trump says he is not downplaying AI's risk.
5: You know, it's going to be more good than bad, but by a lot.
3: Fox's Jared Halpern in the Senate returns to work today, but will Mitch McConnell show up?
6: The Senate hasn't convened since early August. McConnell's been gone since mid-June. He was hospitalized after a fall. He also developed pneumonia.
3: It's Fox's Chad Pergram. Kentucky Governor Andy Beshear chastised McConnell for a lack of updates. 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
7: This afternoon, under mainly sunny skies, mainly clear skies with fog at times. Tonight, lows level off around 44. Partly cloudy with fog early tomorrow, daytime highs approaching 74. From the Weatherology Weather Lab, I'm meteorologist Jennifer Wojcicki for 97.5 The Hound. Right now, 59.

97.5 The Hound, where you'll find today's best country and yesterday's favorites. And me, J.J. Michaels. Thank you for listening as we head into the afternoon push. Got your bad dad joke coming up. Here's new music. It's Hudson Westbrook. Painted You Pretty.

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0: Lainey Wilson on 97.5 The Hound. You're home for today's best and yesterday's favorites. Phone, keys, and wallet. I try to make sure I check those every 10 minutes. You ever have that where you're checking yourself? Yep, still got my wallet, still got my keys. Okay, phone. The phone is like, it doesn't leave me. So I think, yeah, we get that. Yeah. It's time for JJ's Bad Dad Joke of the Day. And if you have a joke you'd like to send in, please do. JJMichaels@HoundCountry.com. If I use it, I'll give you credit for it. All right, here's today's. Why did the Energizer Bunny go to jail? He was charged with battery.
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97.5 The Hound, George Burge and Cowboys Songs. Here's a look at what's happening in Hound Country. The Norwich Township Volunteer Fire Department in Crosby having their second annual gun bash. That's coming up Saturday, October 10th. Doors open at 4. They'll have ticket raffles at 5:30. Dinner served 4:30 to 6:30. And then some good stuff beyond that as well. Tickets are $20. You can get them by calling 814-779-2933. There's Luke.

0: the Hound. Today's best country and yesterday's favorites happen to me. That's Russell Dickerson. I'm JJ Michaels. That'll do it for my show for today. And that means Dale Bliss is in next. He'll get you through the rest of your afternoon and get you home from work. No Buckos tonight, so we've got 2 full hours. The Old Time Jukebox brought to you by Triple S Recycling. And that, of course, starts at 6 o'clock. Hope you'll tune in for that. God bless you, my friend. Have a great rest of your day. And I will see you tomorrow. Good Lord willing, I'll be here at 10. You stop by when you can. See you then.
1: When he was a little kid, Jerry Reed would run around strumming a guitar, yelling, "I'm going to go to Nashville and be a star." It took him a while, but he did it. Jerry Reed hit the country charts with his own song, Guitar Man. His next single was Tupelo, Mississippi Flash, a common tribute to Elvis Presley. Oddly enough, a few days later, Jerry Reed got a call from Elvis's producer. He told Jerry that Elvis was in the studio trying to cut Guitar Man, but he wants the guitar to sound like the original. Jerry agreed to play on the session. When he started to play the open for Guitar Man, Elvis's face lit up. Jerry not only fulfilled his childhood dream of being a star in Nashville, he became one in Hollywood, too. I'm Nick Michaels with the stories that made the music.
2: 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I've been surfing here since I was a kid. Now, seeing my grandson out on the water, it means everything to me. Watching him and taking in the blue waves, the sea breeze, the blurry horizon...
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4: News. I'm Therese Crowley. President Trump posting the failing nation of Iran wants to make a deal quickly and badly. I will determine whether or not the USA will choose to engage. The price of diesel up to $6.23 a gallon, says AAA, while the Iran-backed Houthis threaten Saudi Arabia's oil transport. President Trump tells AI doomers, I'm not downplaying, but it's going to be more good than bad. Vice President Vance says the key is regulation.
5: We obviously have a lot of folks on both sides of the aisle with a strong opinion, but any regulatory regime, you'd like ideally Congress and the White House to agree on it so that we actually are able to make it stick and so that we actually get some real consensus behind it.
4: Costumer to the stars, the legendary Bob Mackey has died, age 87, known as the Sultan of Sequins for dressing the greats from Diana Ross to Cher and Carol Burnett to Elton John. 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
6: This afternoon, under mainly sunny skies, mainly clear skies with fog at times, tonight, lows level off around 44. Partly cloudy with fog early tomorrow, daytime highs approaching 74. From the Weatherology Weather Lab, I'm meteorologist Jennifer Wojcicki for 97.5 The Hound. Currently 62.

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0: Luke Bryan with Roller Coaster on your station for today's best country and yesterday's favorites. Good afternoon and happy Monday. I'm Dale Bliss, back after a fun weekend at the Wildwind Folk Art Festival. A good time was had by all. Feels a little like fall today, doesn't it? Temps are back up to the mid-70s tomorrow and for the next few days. Let's soak up the sun while we can. I'm here till 6 with more country coming up. Stay tuned for Lainey Wilson and Jordan Davis.
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2: 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Big D and Bubba.
3: 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I found a great tape case in my storage that I'm bringing in tomorrow.
4: Is that the one you're bringing in?
3: Yes.
4: Oh, y'all, it's got some good. 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

Graylin, James on the Hound, and here's what's happening in Hound Country. Helping Hearts Heal Grief Group meets every Tuesday morning at 11 a.m. at the East Kane Methodist Church. They meet again every Tuesday evening at 6 p.m. at the Fraley House in Kane. Grief doesn't always mean the death of a loved one and can come in many forms. No one should have to suffer alone.

Riley Green on our Monday. If you didn't catch Riley's performance of that song on the Today Show recently, you can Google it. It's really good. Keep your dial here for Morgan Wallen. He's next with Love Somebody on 97. Performance of that song on the Today Show recently, you can Google it. It's really good. Keep your dial here for Morgan Wallen. He's next with Love Somebody on 97.

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3: John Saucier, Vice President J.D. Vance announcing in Kansas City, Missouri today the Trump administration is banning more than 800,000 people from getting support from the federal government. The Vice President says these bans are tied to fraudulent small business loans from the federal government during the pandemic.
4: If you screwed the American taxpayer, the federal government is now going to say you're cut off, no more, you shouldn't be applying anymore, and if you do apply, you're no longer able to get those benefits.
3: New York City is leading a lawsuit against the administration over a new rule that would allow the government to deny green cards to immigrants using government-funded programs. New York Attorney General Letitia James cited similar legal action taken under the first Trump administration.
5: When the first Trump administration dramatically expanded the public charge rule, New York challenged it in court. We won, and we intend to win again.
3: The new rule would take effect Friday. 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
6: Level off around 67 this afternoon under mainly sunny skies. Lows level off around 43. Tonight, mainly clear skies develop with fog at times. Mainly sunny tomorrow, high of 73. From the Weatherology Weather Lab, I'm meteorologist Jennifer Wojcicki for 97.5 The Hound. Currently, it's 64 degrees.

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0: say so. Dan and Shay with Say So from early this spring. I'm Dale Bliss letting you know that we've teamed up with Goodwill Industries to give away a guitar signed by Taylor Swift to one lucky winner. Stop in at the Goodwill stores in Shingle House and Countersport to enter at the display with no purchase necessary until this Wednesday. Then the boxes move on to Bradford and Smithport. We'll have more registrations at different Goodwill stores until Friday, October 30th, when J.J. Michaels and I will draw the winner at the St. Mary's location. It's your chance to win a guitar signed by Taylor Swift. Be sure to get signed up. Justin Moore's on the way in just a few minutes on The Hound.
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0: Jason Aldean on 97.5 The Hound. And here's what's happening in Hound Country. Residents of the 75th Legislative District will have the opportunity to ask questions and share their concerns with Pennsylvania House candidate Kim Kohlhepp during a community town hall. The event will take place tomorrow at Gunners in St. Mary's at 7 p.m.
1: 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Major League Baseball, the Pirates with the day off today, and they'll start a three-game series with the Milwaukee Brewers on Tuesday at PNC Park. The Pirates beat the Chicago Cubs 4-3 Sunday, but dropped 2 of 3 in the series. Brandon Lau with a two-run single in the sixth, breaking a 2-all tie. The Cleveland Guardians hosting the Chicago White Sox tonight, start of a big three-game series at Progressive Field. Cleveland trailing Chicago by a half a game in the AL Central. Gavin Williams will get the start against Sean Newcomb. Cleveland took 2 of 3 from Minnesota over the weekend, winning Sunday 9-2. The Erie Seawolves will be opening up a best-of-three series with Richmond on Tuesday, hosting the first game with Game 2 in Richmond on Thursday. The Seawolves won the division in the second half of the season, while Richmond won the division in the first half. 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I'm Tony Desiri on 97.5 The Hound.
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4: Fox News, I'm Paul Stevens. There are more concerns across the U.S. about the growth and possible dangers surrounding artificial intelligence. Vice President J.D. Vance saying the administration is listening.
5: It's something that we're concerned by, but we want to make sure that we actually regulate smartly and we're thoughtful about the risk here. So there are obviously risks to AI. There are some benefits to AI.
4: The Trump White House announcing that it's banning more than 800,000 people accused of getting fraudulent small business loans during the COVID-19 pandemic from getting any further support from the feds.
6: We know who you are. We will claw back the money. And where warranted, we will refer you to law enforcement so that you can face the jail time that you deserve.
4: Small Business Administration Administrator Kelly Loeffler earlier today in Kansas City. 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
7: Of a low of around 67 this afternoon under mainly sunny skies. Lows of a low of around 43 tonight. Mainly clear skies develop with fog at times. Mainly sunny tomorrow. High of 73. From the Weatherology Weather Lab, I'm meteorologist Jennifer Wojcicki for 97.5 The Hound. Right now it's 62 degrees.

stealing was cheap, but the flow we were feeling was real. Neither one of us looking for three little words, unless those three words were do not disturb. Checkout was supposed to be noon, but we slept until 3:00.

there someday. I had the curtains wide open and a song on my phone. We danced by the TV we never turned on and wondered would anyone miss us if we ran away. But this isn't one of those stories that ends up that way.

0: Old Dominion with Hotel Key, Dale Bliss in the studio as we whittle away on our Monday. The Pirates have today off before hosting the Milwaukee Brewers for the first game of their series tomorrow night at 6:40. We'll have pregame for you at 6:15. Back to the tunes with Jordan Davis and George Burge after the break.
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3: Hey, it's Big D and Bubba getting ready for a Cassette Tape Tuesday tomorrow. I found a great tape case in my storage that I'm bringing in tomorrow.
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1: John Party with boots off, and here's what's happening in Hound Country. 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
2: 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NFL, the Steelers beat the Atlanta Falcons 20-13 Sunday. Aaron Rodgers throwing for 221 yards with a touchdown to Pat Freiermuth. T.J. Watt returned an interception for another Pittsburgh score, and Chris Boswell made two field goals. The Browns lost to Jacksonville 34-10. Deshaun Watson throwing for 205 yards with a touchdown, along with an interception, his first regular season game since October of 2024. Denzel Boston had a touchdown catch, but Cleveland turned the ball over twice and could not overcome a 24-point halftime deficit. The Bills won their season opener Sunday, beating Houston 36-31 at Energy Stadium. Josh Allen threw for 334 yards with two touchdowns. He also ran for two scores. DJ Moore and Joshua Palmer each had a touchdown catch. 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I'm Tony DeZiri on 97.5 The Hound.
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0: Love and Life Again, Ella Langley's latest. By the way, Ella leads the 2026 CMA Awards with 9 nominations, including Entertainer of the Year. It's fair to say she's had a good year. Stay tuned for Morgan Wallen. He's next with Cowgirls on the Hound.
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3: Fox News, I'm John Saucier. The trade war between the United States and Canada is ramping up. Vice President J.D. Vance claims the tariff war will help Americans.
4: This is going to lead to a place that's much better for American workers. I think, frankly, much better for Canadian workers, too. But they've got to be more fair.
3: The United States setting 50% tariffs on a range of Canadian goods after trade talks collapsed last month. That led to Canada setting retaliatory tariffs on American goods. The Trump administration says they're banning more than 800,000 people accused of getting fraudulent small business loans during the pandemic from getting further support from the federal government. Attorney General Todd Blanche says there have also been a number of arrests made over the last 2 months.
5: So far, we've charged over 80 individuals tied to this theft of $245 million.
3: Many Democrats have accused the Trump administration of finding excuses to slash federal funding to Democrat-led states. 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
6: From the Laurel Media Newsroom, I'm Johnny Marks. State police investigating an incident on West Greenwood Street in Emporium. After investigation, it was determined that an altercation took place between a known 14-year-old female and 17-year-old female, both from Emporium. That investigation ongoing. State police investigated an incident on Willowwood Road in Emporium Borough. According to police, after investigating, a known 61-year-old man became physical with a known 27-year-old female from Emporium. The man was cited for harassment. State police report that a Kersey woman was injured in an accident on Route 219 in Snyder Township. Police said that Laura Sharp, 63, of Kersey, was traveling south on Route 219, attempting to take a left turn to a parking lot when a vehicle driven by Cadence Tyree, 21, of Reynoldsville, was traveling north. Police report that Sharp crossed into the opposite lane. The two vehicles collided. The investigation is ongoing. Several residents and some businesses affected by storms yesterday afternoon and evening. Those storms caused power outages in many areas, including Cameron County. An update on measles cases from the Pennsylvania Department of Health.
7: We have confirmed 676 cases of measles across 37 of our counties. 124 Pennsylvanians have been hospitalized due to their measles infection. And unfortunately, we have reported 2 measles-associated deaths in Lancaster County.
6: The annual Fall Fest at Chalmette Park in St. Mary's officially gets underway this Friday.
8: From 8 to 11 is vendor registration and setup. And then the festival actually opens at 11 o'clock. And the food vendors and the craft vendors are open from 11 until 9 p.m.
6: The Fall Fest at Chalmette Park gets underway on Friday. More news from the St. Mary's Daily Press, the Ridgeway Record, or the Kane Republican. And that's the latest from the Laurel Media Newsroom.
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10: Of a low of around 67 this afternoon under mainly sunny skies. Lows of a low of around 43 tonight. Mainly clear skies develop with fog at times. Mainly sunny tomorrow. High of 73. From the Weatherology Weather Lab, I'm meteorologist Jennifer Wojcicki for 97.5 The Hound. Right now it's 66 degrees.
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12: Ready or not, artificial intelligence is moving onto the meatpacking line very quickly across America. Art Collins' notebook reports that Marble Technologies uses AI-powered cameras and equipment to identify different cuts, adjust for product size, and automate jobs from deboning through packaging. Its systems already account for about 3% of America's beef production. For meatpacking communities, the promise of fewer errors comes with a much harder question. What happens when thousands of production and clerical jobs disappear? Automation is accelerating across agriculture and finance, while worker retraining remains largely missing from the political conversation. I'm Ken Chester.

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0: Stella Lefty with Boston and Dale Bliss with a reminder that we'll be in Kane on Friday for high school football. It's a 7 o'clock kickoff and we'll have pregame from the Barry Morgan Memorial Press Box at 6:30. Don't forget to watch the video stream on the Laurel Media Sports YouTube channel. Dierks Bentley and Taylor Swift are on the way on the ride home from work.
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0: That's Dylan Scott, and here's what's happening in Hound Country. There will be a chicken or pork chop dinner to benefit Emily Reed at the Ridgeway Moose Lodge this Sunday, the 20th, from 11 a.m. to 1 p.m., or whenever they're sold out. 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
1: 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The Erie Seawolves wrapped up the regular season on Sunday, closing out a series with the Reading Fighting Phils. It's now on to the postseason for Erie. Tuesday, they'll host Richmond in a best-of-three series with Game 2 in Richmond on Thursday. The Seawolves won the division in the second half of the season. The Flying Squirrels won the division in the first half, setting up the playoff series. NFL, the Steelers beat the Atlanta Falcons 20-13 Sunday, winning the season opener. Aaron Rodgers with a touchdown to Pat Freiermuth. T.J. Watt returned an interception for another Steelers score. The Browns, they fell to Jacksonville 34-10, could not overcome a 24-point halftime deficit. Deshaun Watson, 205 yards with a touchdown and an interception. And the Bills, they beat the Houston Texans in their season opener 36-31 at Energy Stadium. The sports update brought

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3: Fox News, I'm Tom Rigotti. Talks are underway to possibly lower the price of oil. Fox Business Network's Lauren Simonetti reports.
4: Energy officials from the Group of 20 and Venezuela are here in Houston discussing ways to get more oil onto the world market. This as the price of oil tops $100 a barrel, gas averaging $4.31 a gallon today, and diesel hits a record high of $6.23.
3: This as the conflict with Iran continues with no sign of an agreement on the Strait of Hormuz. A Homeland Security Inspector General's report reveals tough conditions for detainees at Florida's alligator Alcatraz. Fox's Gernal Scott.
5: The report confirms the existence of cages described as being slightly larger than a phone booth that were used to detain illegal immigrants. A quote from the report said such confines go against standards for human treatment.
3: The facility has since been closed. 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
6: Mainly clear and foggy tonight with a low of 43. Becoming mainly sunny with fog in spots early. Tomorrow, daytime highs approaching 73. Lows around 52. Tomorrow night, mainly clear skies. From the Weatherology Weather Lab, I'm meteorologist Jennifer Wojcicki for 97.5 The Hound. Right now, 64.
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3: Fox News, I'm John Saucier. Just a couple months away from the midterm elections. Of course, the control of Congress hangs in the balance. Speaking today in Kansas in support of Republican Senator Roger Marshall is Vice President J.D. Vance. He says voters across the country are being given a choice.
4: It's whether we double down on the great American turnaround or we give power back to the radical left that caused these problems to begin with.
3: Well, at last week's midterm Republican National Convention, President Trump talked about his economic achievements, but on the Senate floor today, Senate Minority Leader Chuck Schumer pushed back.
5: Prices are up everywhere Americans look. Donald Trump keeps trying to point fingers as if Americans can't see the truth right in front of them. He's the one driving up their costs.
3: Senate Majority Leader John Thune says the working families tax plan will allow more Americans to keep more of their money. The president called affordability concerns a, quote, hoax. 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
6: Lows dip down to about 44 and foggy tonight under clear skies. High temperatures reach up to 73 and foggy early tomorrow. Lows around 52. Tomorrow night, mainly clear. From the Weatherology Weather Lab, I'm meteorologist Jennifer Wojcicki for 97.5 The Hound. Right now, 61.
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